I was born on a little cotton farm. My mother and my father were very poor. I was unprivileged. I didn't have a chance. And that's why

I wonder why. Everything I do, I just can't get lucky. Save my life.

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I ain't got nobody to tell my trouble to. Well,

Well, all right. Star Child, citizens of the universe, recording angels. We have returned to claim the pyramid. Partying on the mothership. I am the mothership connection. Getting down in 3D. Light year groove. Get down.

If you had one shot, one opportunity to seize everything you ever wanted, one moment that you captured.

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0: 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Allowed myself to be naive.
1: Dime.

weeping in anger. The knife sharpened, tippy-toe, or just shooting dead.

Welcome back to Soul Frequency. I'm Yael, your host for the hour. We've got a really good show today, so don't even think about turning that dial. I'm bringing you some of the hottest tracks in K-pop right now. A few new releases and definitely some songs you're going to want to add to your playlist. We kick things off with Waif Boys and Waif Boys Do, their debut song, and they're brand new on the scene. And if this track is any indication of what's coming from them, I'm definitely listening. Up next, we've got If I with Hazy.

That was Jay Park and Longshot with No High, No Hay. Coming up next, we've got a little second gen royalty, former Wonder Girls member Sunmi with Forever July.

That was Daily Direction with Down With It. Now, these guys are still pretty new, but here's why I'm watching them. Their company, Odd Wave, is led creatively by Park So-hee. Now, if you don't know who she is, let me tell you. She has had her hands in groups like aespa, Le Sserafim, Stray Kids, and Zero Bass One. So the resume is kind of going crazy. And honestly, this is why I'm definitely keeping them on my radar. Up next, we've got BB with Dare.

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1: That was Lisa and Megan Thee Stallion with Rapunzel. Up next, we're keeping that same energy with Aespa's Rich Man.
2: My mom said to me, find someone who can give you everything. And I said, Mom, I already have everything. I am a rich man. I am a rich man.
3: I am a rich man.
4: I'm a care of myself.
3: I am a rich man.
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3: I am a rich man.
4: I'm my own biggest fan.

That was the Kid Laroi, Jungkook, and Central C with Too Much. Technically not K-pop, but this is exactly why I love tracks like this. Seeing Jungkook alongside artists this big really shows that K-pop isn't in its own lane anymore. And I love when we're swerving into different people's lanes. Up next, we have Meow with Hit 'Em.

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1: That was Le Sserafim and J-Hope with Spaghetti. Now, before I leave you, some pretty big Twice news. Chaeyoung has officially parted ways with JYP for her solo career and is stepping into a new chapter with her own label, Little Fantasy. Don't worry, she's still a member of Twice, but I'm very excited to see what she does with this new creative freedom. So it feels only right that we end today's show with her. I'm Yael, this has been Soul Frequency, and I'll see you next time on Monday at 9 p.m. Here's Chaeyoung with Band-Aid.

They see the fire in my eyes, cause the way I do my thing, bring the money in, and I'll follow them, and go lead them like a king. 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